0: me.
1: I'll be driving and I'm like, okay, this song. And then the next one comes on and I'm like, okay, wait, again?
2: 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This is just where it stays.
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4: Here's your updated forecast for North Iowa and Southern Minnesota. Clear skies tonight with lows around 44. Winds out of the east, 5 to 10 miles per hour. Tomorrow, 77. Lows around 52 tomorrow night. Slight chance for showers. Temperatures well above average Friday and Saturday with highs in the mid-80s. Chance of thunderstorms Saturday. And that's your forecast from North Iowa and Southern Minnesota's weather leader, Star 106. Right now, 70.
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2: Got it.
3: Okay, thanks.
1: All right. Mom, you're taking a hip-hop class with youths.
2: It started as an adult jazz class. Nobody joined that class. So they're like,
1: hey, come to the Cardi B side.
2: So they're like, let's do adult hip-hop. You'll like it.
1: It's a dance class, I should clarify. She's not learning to rap.
2: No, it's in a studio. It's a legit studio. And so Jordan's an excellent hip hop dancer as well, but I'm not.
1: Are you a specialized hip hop dancer, Jordan? Or is my mom just alluding to the fact that you're black?
3: Yeah, I was just going to say, I'm black. I grew up black. You know, it's just
2: something that is
3: very commonplace in the black community.
2: Stop. Anyways, I've been taking this for a while, and we've been adding on sections to different parts of songs. I couldn't remember the exact song that we did last night or Monday night.
1: Last night was Tuesday, but okay. You were saying you were dancing to what group?
2: OTS.
3: This is, now if you look this up in your own time, she wasn't dancing to OTS.
1: So if you're in your car and you're like, does she mean BTS? We asked that question.
2: No, it's not BTS.
1: Okay.
3: No.
1: But it's not OTS either.
3: It's not OTS.
2: It's three letters, and I know there's an O in there, and they cover
1: DMX.
3: Right? SWV.
2: And they cover a Michael Jackson.
1: NWA.
3: Hold on. Did they cover Michael Jackson's song?
2: No, it's kind of bedded under.
3: Or were you listening to PYT?
2: No. It's kind of bedded under, and then it's like a hip.
3: Just stop doing whatever you're about to do. Getting very racist. Just don't do that. Okay, so here's my issue. I asked if you've done like specific dance moves that have names that people know. Now, we started very surface level, like Soulja Boy's Crank That. You know,
1: Or the Dougie. Or the Running Man.
3: Right. Yeah, any of these things. Chicken Head. Like, none of these things have come up in your hip hop.
1: What's a chicken head?
3: Google it in your own time.
1: Okay, I got some.
3: Mom, you said.
2: No,
3: that,
2: I said I knew how to do the crank.
3: Right. The crank that Soulja Boy.
2: Crank that Soulja Boy.
3: It doesn't really go like that, but that's
1: what that's called?
3: Yes, that is
1: what that's called. I didn't know that was called the
3: chicken head. That's the chicken head.
1: Anyway. It doesn't look like a chicken.
3: Okay, that's not the. I'll give you the backstory a different time. Okay. But to my point, Mom, you're not doing anything that is relatively hip hop. It reminds me of that one woman's 80s video, like, this is hip-hop.
1: Yeah.
3: This is not hip-hop, you know? Yeah. So I think you're getting scammed.
1: Very daring dance crew, for sure.
3: Yes, yeah, okay. Yeah.
2: All right, I've invited you to the dance class, Jordan, and I want you to meet the instructor, who is very hip, she's very hop, and she's...
1: I don't care about anything. No, we're done.
3: Okay, you can't say anything funnier than that.
2: I'm going to put it on video.
1: All right, please.
2: Next week when we dance it, I'm going to have her like put it on video and record it, and then we can put it on Mom's Hot Takes.
1: 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You deserve a break, you know, to get away from it all.
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12: Here's your updated forecast for North Iowa and Southern Minnesota. Clear skies tonight with lows around 44. Winds out of the east, 5 to 10 miles per hour. Tomorrow, 77. Lows around 52. Tomorrow night, slight chance for showers. Temperatures well above average Friday and Saturday with highs in the mid-80s. Chance of thunderstorms Saturday. And that's your forecast from North Iowa and Southern Minnesota's weather leader, Star 106. Right now, 70.

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5: Here's your updated forecast for North Iowa and Southern Minnesota. Lows level off around 44 tonight under clear skies, southeasterly winds, 5 to 10 miles per hour. Highs level off around 77 tomorrow, mainly clear skies. Slight chance of rain showers tomorrow night. Lows dip down to about 52, mainly cloudy skies expected. And that's your forecast from North Iowa and Southern Minnesota's weather leader, Star 106. Right now, it's 61 degrees.
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turn it up. 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And this is just what's on. 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
1: Here's your updated forecast for North Iowa and Southern Minnesota. Lows level off around 44 tonight under clear skies, southeasterly winds 5 to 10 miles per hour. Highs level off around 77 tomorrow, mainly clear skies. Slight chance of rain showers tomorrow night. Lows dip down to about 52, mainly cloudy skies expected. And that's your forecast from North Iowa and Southern Minnesota's weather leader, Star 106. Currently, it's 55 degrees.

0: 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I guess Fourth Wing's a really popular book series.
1: Boy, is it.
0: I am learning about this in real time, but I know Jordan's fiance loves it.
1: Yeah.
0: I know some other... it's like it's romance meets like fantasy.
1: Game of Thrones.
0: And dragons, right? Yes, the whole concept is like
2: you're
0: going to a very war-driven dragon college or I don't...
1: Right. But it's also, it's low-key... very horny.
0: Okay.
2: I was going to say, is it similar to like A Court of Thrones and Roses?
1: Yes.
0: Okay. Every girl that I know posts about like loving like the Renaissance Fair has posted about this book series.
1: Yeah.
0: Michael B. Jordan.

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1: All right, that is it for us on XYZ with Eric Zachary. Show number 2 from the new studio. Hopefully it's a little less echoey today. Not perfect yet.
2: We're getting there.
1: But we're slowly adding more furniture and rugs, and we got to put curtains up and continue to soundproof to the best of our abilities. But yeah, it's been a journey moving stuff. Audrey's driving U-Hauls. Jordan's finding people that may be living in the basement illicitly.
2: We don't know yet. We don't know.
1: It sounds like we know. Someone was charging a phone in the hallway at the lobby of our building.
2: Yeah.
1: You saw someone peek through a closet like crack, and then they closed the door when they saw you.
2: They did do that.
1: There's a bus stop and a subway stop directly outside of our building.
2: That is also true.
1: I think it's very plausible that a wayfaring stranger is living in this building illicitly.
2: When you put it like that, when you list all the facts out like that, I probably should have done
1: said something.
2: More.
1: See something, say something, Jordan.
2: Okay, so I don't like that rule at all. See something, say nothing is how I live.
3: Right.
2: You know what I'm saying, Audrey?
3: Yeah, I do.
1: All right, we're putting up the Ring cameras today, so we'll see if we catch anything.
2: Yep, maybe.
1: Really hate.
2: You're really disappointed.
1: What I hate though is that I'm the one that lives the closest to the new studio. So like, if I see something on the Ring camera that I have to go address,
3: it's on me.
1: I have to go handle it.
3: Well, what are you going to come in here and be like, "Hey, old lady from the basement, get away from the studio"?
2: Yeah,
1: that's exactly.
2: You're
1: going to
2: kick
1: handle.
2: Old lady out?
1: Yeah.
2: All right, fearless leader. Let's get it.
1: If she's illegally living in the lobby of this building, I'm calling the police.
2: Okay, fair.
1: Sue me.
2: You should citizens arrest her yourself. Why even call the cops?
1: Jordan, all right. That's it for us today on XYZ with Eric Zachary. We'll see you tomorrow on your Thursday. XYZ's Drinking Think is coming up towards the end of the week.
2: Yes.
1: We also have XYZ Throwback coming up.
2: That's right.
3: Yep.
1: Audrey, hopefully, will have more coffee and energy in her system tomorrow.
3: Oh, I have a lot of energy right now.
1: All right.
2: Yeah.
3: I just have my glasses on today, and I don't usually wear my glasses,
1: so
3: I'm just like a little overstimulated, but we're working through it. All
1: right. That's it for us today. Everybody say bye.
2: See ya.
3: Bye.
1: See ya.
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10: Here's your updated forecast for North Iowa and Southern Minnesota. Lows level off around 44 tonight under clear skies, southeasterly winds, 5 to 10 miles per hour. Highs level off around 77 tomorrow, mainly clear skies. Slight chance of rain showers tomorrow night. Lows dip down to about 52, mainly cloudy skies expected. And that's your forecast from North Iowa and Southern Minnesota's weather leader, Star 106. Currently 59.
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1: A lot of phrases that you grew up hearing that are gone. Like, you don't really hear people say anymore, oh, he's not the sharpest tool in the shed. Like, that's an old-time saying. Every once in a while, you might hear your grandfather or your dad mention it, but for the most part, it's gone. But Colin Jost was talking about one phrase that everybody says now. It's a modern new slang phrase that drives him crazy, and I've never agreed with him more. It's coming up next.
0: Star 106.

0: even. 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
1: Why would he go all the way to Oregon for this job when our life isn't there?
0: One problem.
2: It creates so many opportunities for the family. I mean, we already have one kid in college already. And
0: you decide the outcome.
1: I think that it's going to be really hard on us.
2: It's just going to create so many opportunities.
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4: 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Joining us, it's Lisa and Jack. Lisa, let's start with you. What's going on?
5: So the other day, as I pull out of the driveway, I hear something like that I crushed something, and I thought it was like a leaf blower or maybe something that, you know, my husband left behind, but it made a horrible noise. So I went out to look, and it was a kid's bike that was just like lying there on the driveway, completely flat. Had I seen a bicycle, I wouldn't have pulled out, but I literally just like ran over it. And so, well, you know, I had to go to work. So I just left the bike to the side. And then my husband calls me and says, oh, the neighbors are freaking out. Can they want us to pay for it? And I refused because he just left, you know, that's my property. He left his bike there completely unaware that there was someone that was going to, you know, drive out and into the road. So I just refused to pay for a bike that I didn't leave there on my driveway.
4: Jack, what did the neighbors say when they called you?
6: I mean, they were freaked out. They said a bunch of stuff that I had to de-escalate. Hey, your wife is reckless. She ran over the bike. She wasn't looking. How could she not know? And they were really just like freaked out because, you know, their kid could have been on the bike. So I understood why they were so anxious. I think if we were in that situation, we might have the same visceral reaction. But if I'm being quite honest, it's not unreasonable to just say, hey, we can pay for the bike. That's no problem. The bike, I don't even know how much the bike costed, but it can't be that much.
7: It's one thing for them to call up and say, you know, would you pay for this or call inquisitive? For them to be implying that you owe them some sort of apology or whatever, yes, you have to look around for kids and property that's behind you. On the other hand, that child should also be, you know, taught that they can't leave their bike behind somebody's driveway.
4: That's what I would have said. Why'd you leave your bike there?
6: Look, I don't disagree. I also think the kid shouldn't have left the bike in the driveway. That was personally reckless. That being said, he's also a kid. I understand why they were freaked out. And I just think, you know, for the sake of just like keeping the peace, pay whatever for the bike. I don't think it's that big of a deal. It's not that much money. You know, just let the tensions die down. That's just my personal thing.
7: Did they put a dollar amount on it?
6: Yeah, they said $75.
7: Oh, well, I mean, if we're talking
6: $100,
7: about a $100 bike, a Huffy or whatever, then I get it with your neighbors on the one hand. On the other hand, though, the principle is there.
4: Like, hey, tell your kid, don't leave bike in the middle of somebody else's driveway. I'm kind of with you, Lisa, but let's see what the audience has to say. You accidentally run over your neighbor's bike. The child left it. Was it in the driveway or was it on the street?
6: It was in the driveway. It was in the driveway.
4: Okay. Are they responsible to pay for it?
7: Right. 1-800-330-9999. Whose side are you on? It's the Couples Court.
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1: Well, because she was crying because she doesn't like when guys wear this one thing. And I've never agreed with somebody more.
2: Come on.
3: They just don't, you guys don't know how. I don't understand how you don't know how to do this.
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1: It's coming up next.
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1: Anna Raven.
2: Can men please stop wearing flip-flops? It's really gross.
3: She can't take it. She doesn't like it when men wear flip-flops. It's too much for her, Raven.
4: Was she actually
2: crying?
4: Can
2: men please stop wearing flip-flops?
3: Yep.
2: It's really gross.
3: I agree.
4: You know what? It's not nice to be judgy, though. Mm. I mean, I'm sure her toes have not been beautiful every day of her life. I'm in need of a pedicure at the moment.
2: It's really gross.
3: I know. I know. I feel you, girlfriend. I see you. When guys wear flip-flops, there's a multitude of problems. One, your feet are weird. I hate to say it, but they're not attractive.
4: Okay, all
3: My
4: right.
3: My husband's got this thing where his big toe constantly sits on the toe next to it, like they're almost crossed.
4: It's on top of it.
3: It's on top
4: he
3: of it.
4: He just needs wider shoes. Why isn't he not giving his shoes enough room for his toe to just relax?
3: He was a football player his whole life, so his feet are all screwed up, and he's got like this
4: like a geisha.
3: Thing. Oh, yeah.
4: Yeah, well-known footballer problem is like a geisha. You know, very tight feet.
3: It's like cauliflower ears for a wrestler, but he's got these weird toes.
4: Oh, no, he's been branded the rest of his life. Somebody walks by while he's at the pool, and he's like, they walk back three steps, and they're like, football player, right?
3: Right.
4: And he's like, yep.
3: Yep, see my feet? See us? And here's the thing about guys in flip-flops, and this is why I feel this girl so much, is that not only are your feet nasty for the most part, but also you don't know how to walk in them. You walk like Fred Flintstone, and you always make
4: flat-footed.
3: This. Yeah, you make this sound.
4: Doesn't well, if you get out of the pool.
3: It doesn't even matter if you get out of the pool. For whatever reason, your flip-flops don't even need to be wet. And all of a sudden, you just get out, you like put them on, you leave your bedroom, and
4: you know what?
3: How do you make that noise? How does that happen?
4: I'm going to say that there was a time in my life that I had somewhat nice feet. I could have made a fortune. That time is behind me now.
3: I mean, you guys don't even shave your toes.
4: Now it's
3: you
4: like
3: think about it. Now, shave your toes.
4: Now I'm like an 80-year-old grandma where like the nail is just a little bit too large, right? You're not getting over to the shop.

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2: 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Yeah, the world over.
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8: But what is it?
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8: That's not true. 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
10: that's
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10: 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I saw him yesterday. Center. He's like, somebody knocks on my door, and I talk to them through a door with a mask on.
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10: 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This guy wants a free hotel room.
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shot to the top, I've been out of shape, taking out the box, I'm an astronaut. I blasted off the planet, rock to cause catastrophe, and it matters more because I had it. Now I had, I thought about wreaking havoc on an opposition, kind of shocking, they want a static with precision, I'm automatic, quarterback, I ain't talking second, pack it up on.

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1: If you feel like you have a hard time connecting with people and you want to make more meaningful relationships, it's probably because you're doing it in the wrong place. They found that the reason why women are better at making relationships is because they talk to other women in the bathroom.
2: How's that working out for you, though?
1: Great. I've met so many nice ladies in the bathroom.
2: Okay.
1: If I'm at a bar, at a restaurant, next thing I know, I walk into the bathroom by myself. I walk out with a new friend. It works all the time.
2: It's enhanced your life.
1: Oh, my gosh. Mm-hmm.
2: What if you have a great conversation with somebody in the bathroom?
1: Yeah.
2: You think you're going to be friends for life, and then they only wash their hands for like 2 seconds. They're one of those people that just like dips their fingers in the water.
1: Well, you know, take it day by day.
2: Right.
1: But producer Sophia and I thought we would model for you men. Raven and producer Justin, how to make friendships in the bathroom. So we're heading to the bathroom coming up next.
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3: They say the holy water's watered down, and this town's lost its faith. Our colors will fade.

0: to make money. Mornings are Anna and Raven.
1: The most meaningful relationship for women usually happens in the bathroom. That's according to one scientific study. Producer Sophia and I are here in the studio because we know that.
2: We do.
1: We've been in the bathroom with women that we've met at our restaurants. I've exchanged business cards with them and talked to them all the time. Like, that's where women talk, in the bathroom, for whatever reason.
2: I could be anywhere. I could be at the mall. I could be at a restaurant, church, anywhere, and I'll befriend anyone.
1: Raven and producer Justin didn't understand that. So we're doing a scientific study where we've sent them to the bathroom here at the office, and we've given them questions that ChatGPT has deemed to be good questions to ask friends to deepen your relationship. Raven, are you there?
3: Yes, we are standing in the men's room right now. Unfortunately, we also don't have company. It's just Justin and I. But I thought, you know, to make the experience a little bit more, I don't know, forward and whatnot, the two of us could enter into the larger handicap stall together.
1: Oh, that's good. Hold hands while you're there. That usually helps. Go ahead.
3: I'm not going to hold hands. We don't need to do that for your fun.
1: All right.
3: Get in here in this space.
1: All right, get into the handicap stall. Go ahead. All right, do you have the questions with you?
3: It's a tight fit, but we're good here.
1: Okay.
3: Oh, somebody left a gift.
1: Ew. Disgusting, Raven.
3: All right, let's see here. We're going to pick from the questions.
1: Okay.
3: We have multiple choices here. The question is, Justin, what's something you've changed your mind about as you've gotten older?
4: Something I've changed my mind about, how bad it would be to get older.
3: Okay, so you're enjoying getting older is what you're saying.
4: No, but it's just not as bad as I thought.
3: Okay. Deep. What do you like about being older?
4: I don't feel a day older than the day I graduated college.
3: It's funny.
4: So I like the fact that even though, like, naturally my body is aging, my mind is still way back there, and I still feel in spirit that age.
3: Yeah, translation for me, if I apply that to myself, would be that I'm still an immature guy. But, you know, there's that. Kids. So when I was younger, I didn't feel like I could handle kids in any way, shape, or form. Like, if a kid threw a tantrum or whatever, I don't know how to deal with that. I just have to walk away from that whole situation. And now that I'm older, like, I can handle kids. It's adult tantrums that I can't handle.
4: Well, yeah.
3: Okay. Give me another question.
1: Do you feel like we're growing? Don't you feel closer right now?
4: I'm trying to make eye contact too.
3: He's looking at me deep in the eye.
4: I think eye contact is very important in this situation.
1: In the men's room. Go ahead. What's another question?
3: Okay. Next question. What do you wish people asked you more often? I wish people would ask me what I want to do, where I would like

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1: 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Lexi, you ready to do this?
2: Yes, I am.
1: All right. Can you please ask Raven to leave the room?
2: Raven, can you please leave the room?
3: You got it. Good luck, Lexi. $500. Here we go.
1: Okay. Let's wait for him to leave. Got to wait for that door to close so he can't hear us. We're in a soundproof studio. Lexi, I'm going to ask you these five pop culture questions. Answer them as quickly as you can. You have about 3 seconds each. I'll bring them back in. Ask them the same questions. Whoever gets the most right wins. Ties go to Raven, okay?
2: Okay, sounds good.
1: Let's do it. Number one, Meryl Streep says that she got Lady Gaga to star in The Devil Wears Prada 2 by making one simple phone call to her. Lady Gaga has a song about something you make a phone call with. What's the title of that song?
2: Telephone.
1: Number two, Nicole Kidman says she hugs her daughters, Sunday Rose and Faith Margaret, for 2 minutes a day. Who is their country artist father?
2: What's his name?
1: That's time. Number three, Jamie Foxx and his girlfriend are expecting a baby. Which sketch comedy show helped make Jamie Foxx famous in the 1990s?
2: SNL.
1: Number four, Netflix announced that they've teamed up with Adam Sandler for Grown Ups 3. What sport do the friends compete in during the big rematch near the end of the original film?
2: Soccer.
1: And number five, a woman went viral because she filmed herself crying and begging men to stop wearing flip-flops because it makes them look gross. What flag is featured on Havaiana flip-flops?
2: Spain?
1: Let me bring Raven back in.
3: Yo.
1: Lexi only got one, right?
3: Oh, Lexi. Not good. Let's see how I do.
1: Number one, Meryl Streep says that she got Lady Gaga to star in The Devil Wears Prada 2 by making one simple phone call to her. Lady Gaga has, when Meryl Streep calls, you pretty much just do whatever she asks, right?
3: Yeah.
1: Lady Gaga has a song about something you make a phone call with. What's the title of that?
3: Telephone with Beyonce.
1: It is with Beyonce, yeah.
3: Yeah.
1: Number two, Nicole Kidman says she hugs her daughters, Sunday Rose and Faith Margaret, for 2 minutes a day. She says it helps with,
3: science love thing.
1: Yeah, the science love thing. Who is their country artist father?
3: Keith Urban.
1: That's right. Number three, Jamie Foxx and his girlfriend are expecting a baby. Which sketch comedy show helped Jamie Foxx become famous in the 90s?
3: Living Color.
1: In Living Color, yes.
3: Yeah.
1: Number four, Netflix announced they've teamed up with Adam Sandler for Grown Ups 3 with the original cast returning.
3: Oh, my gosh.
1: I love it. Netflix, whatever deal you got going on with Adam Sandler, bring me more Adam Sandler.
3: Terrible.
1: Oh, I love it. What sport do the friends compete in during the big rematch near the end of the original film?
3: You know what? I mean, I never watched any of them.
1: What?
3: I'm going to take a guess. I think I'm 50-50 on this. I have two guesses. I'm going to say soccer.
1: No, it's basketball.
3: Basketball was my other guess.
1: You know that he's always doing basketball.
3: Yeah.
1: He lives in basketball shorts. Adam Sandler.
3: I didn't know that.
1: Number five, a woman went viral because she filmed herself crying and begging men to stop wearing flip-flops because it makes them look gross.
3: Yeah.
1: What flag is featured on Havaiana flip-flops?
3: The Italian flag?
1: No, Brazil. Okay. All right, I'm sorry, Lexi. 3-1 today. That's going to get you an Ann on Raven t-shirt.
2: Okay, I'm Lexi, and I cannot beat Raven.
3: Better luck next time. Enjoy that shirt, girl. $600 tomorrow, Anna.
0: Anna and Raven in the morning. Yeah. Star 106.
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1: You know when your doctor tells you to do something that'll make your life healthier and you just nod and you smile and in your mind you think, there's no world where I'm going to do that?
3: I've been doing that with my cardiologist for about 3 years.
1: And you're still alive. For today.
3: So far. Yep.
1: It's working out for you.
3: Mm-hmm.
1: When they told me that I had to stop eating this one thing, I was like, why do they have to take everything that I love away?
3: Yep.
1: It's coming up.
0: Star 106.

0: mornings are Anna and Raven.
1: Anna's cholesterol number was 220 and now she can't eat all the sausage anymore. Why is life so sad?
2: Why is life so sad?
3: It's unfair.
2: It's not fair.
3: Yeah.
2: I don't understand. My cholesterol is 220 and they're taking away everything that I love.
3: Congratulations on...

0: being the top of your class. Really, really good job.
1: Yep.
0: Yeah.
1: This isn't a new problem.
0: I mean, how is this even possible, given the fact that you don't eat anything?
1: So this is why I've been dealt a terrible hand.
0: Okay.
1: Now, when I was born and I was little, my first word was not mama or dada.
0: Mm-hmm.
1: As my grandmother Nona would have told you, my first word was cajit, which it was Italian dialect for provolone cheese. And I would beg for cheese. I would beg for hugs of provolone cheese when I was about a year old.
0: Really?
1: I loved cheese. And then as I got older, I was a heavy set kid. I was a chunky kid. And
0: given that you were having a love affair with cheese.
1: Provolone.
0: Right.
1: Yes. The provolone and the mozzarella. I used to melt mozzarella in a dish and eat it. Just like that with a spoon. Yep. And when I was 10 years old, they brought little chunky Anna to the doctor.
0: Yeah.
1: And my cholesterol when I was 10 years old was 210. And they took away whole milk. They took away provolone.
0: They took away the milk.
1: They took away everything.
0: They took away the milk. Oh, my gosh.
1: So I have spent my entire life battling cholesterol, and I finally thought I had it under control. And then a couple years ago, they were like, hey, you know what's wrong with you? You have celiac disease, and you're lactose intolerant, and you have a sucrose allergy. And I had to stop eating sugars, dairy, and I had to stop eating all gluten.
0: So this bread is terrible.
1: So now I go. And the only thing that brings me true happiness, Raven, is sausage. I love a prosciutto. I love a salami. I love a soppressata. I love a dried sausage. And I don't just Italian meat. It's like, give me a chorizo. I want all the sausage.
0: Okay, right. You don't discriminate.
1: No.
0: Yeah.
1: And now they told me I can't have that either. What do they want from my life?
0: Apparently, they want more from you.
1: So I was like, just put me on the medication that my mom and dad are on. I'm like, that's where we're headed. Just put me on the medication. And you know what they told me?
0: What?
1: I'm not old enough to get put on the medication.
0: Oh, man.
1: I was like, what more do you want?
0: It's like, you know, like a cholesterol plaque medication there that thins it.
1: I don't know.
0: They've been telling me I'm supposed to be on that for like 3 years, and I keep denying it.
1: Why?
0: I have a bottle of it at home, and I'm just like, I'm not going to start this. Because then I feel like I have to take it the rest of my life.
1: So who cares?
0: And every day, I'm adding up. It's a larger pill.
1: Just eat it.
0: It's a larger pile of pills, basically.
1: Just take the pill so you could eat the sausage.
0: Clearly, we know where you stand on this argument here. I give up sausage. I don't have such a devotion to it as you do. Gosh. But clearly, I can feel that your emotional response is... It's real. It's, you know.
1: You could have sausage any time of the day. You get a breakfast.
0: No, actually,
1: sausage.
0: She told me not to. She said it was the absolute worst thing for me.
1: Oh, no, 100%.
0: But I don't miss it like you do. No. That was my point.
1: The number one thing she said, she was like, you got to stop eating sausage. You got to stop eating a lot of red meat. And I was like, what else do you want me to eat?
0: Right.
1: You want my life to be grilled chicken and broccoli? The sadness of existence? That's what we want?
0: It's kind of what they do want mankind living on.
1: Oh. So, on that note, we're looking to see if you're in the same boat as me. Climb on in. You know what's in this boat? Sausage, because I'm going to keep eating it.
0: What, do you want to commiserate with people?
1: Yeah, I want to know who's got the highest cholesterol number out there right now. 1-800-330-9999. And what food do they take away from you that makes you sad?
0: Oh.
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8: Here's your updated forecast for North Iowa and Southern Minnesota. Daytime highs approaching 78 today under mainly clear skies with a slight chance of thunderstorms. Winds out of the south, 15 to 20 miles per hour. Mainly cloudy skies expected tonight. Chance of thunderstorms. Lows dip down to about 53. Daytime highs approaching 87 tomorrow. And that's your forecast from North Iowa and Southern Minnesota's weather leader, Star 106. Currently 63.
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10: A lot of phrases that you grew up hearing that are gone. 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Every once in a while, you might hear your grandfather or your dad mention it, but for the most part, it's gone. But Colin Jost was talking about one phrase that everybody says now. It's a modern new slang phrase that drives him crazy. And I've never agreed with him more. It's coming up next.
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0: could be hot, they could be cold. Anna and Raven play Am I Close?
1: 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So close.
2: Am I Close is powered by NHTSA. 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
3: I think it's completely human, Anna. We hear something, and we hear it every day, and you hear it enough, and you think to yourself, I understand this. I know what it's all about. But chances are, you're probably way off base.
2: And that's why producer Justin comes in to teach us a little bit about it. Here's how it works. Raven and I will have 30 seconds each to explain what we think today's topic is about, and then he'll actually tell us, are we close?
3: Justin, what are we talking about today?
0: Cruise ships and quarantines. No, it is not the year 2020. It's right back in the news again today. The hantavirus has taken hold. So we're going to talk about what it is, how people can contract it, and what is similar or dissimilar to any other type of infectious disease.
3: Okay, I know everything about hantavirus.
2: No, me too. 100%.
3: I've been watching everything. You want to go first?
2: Yeah, I'll go first.
3: Okay, go ahead. Yeah. 30 seconds on the clock.
2: 30 seconds, go. It's like the kissing virus, mono. So once you kiss a rat, something happens with the rat. Like there's a rat that has it.
3: Yeah.
2: Kind of like we thought COVID did, but we weren't really sure in the labs and the rats in China.
3: Right.
2: Anyway, so there's a rat that has an infection and somehow you kiss the rat or the rat
3: kissed you. Yeah.
2: And next thing you know, you have this virus and you share it to other people by kissing them like mono, like we had when we were in high school.
3: Yeah.
2: The end.
3: Yeah. You know what? For once, Anna and I are almost in total agreement. Everybody knows how hantavirus works. You kissed a rat at some point. And rat and human relationships are frowned upon. They're not really, you know, we look down on these things. But the truth is that love is love. And if you care about somebody deeply or another species deeply, who am I to stand in the way of you? And you know what? This is terrible. This is all disgusting. But somehow, somebody fell in love with a rat,
2: right,
3: kissed a rat. Then it was unhealthy. And if you have children with your rat wife, then you could have babies that have like an extra leg or anything like that.
2: That's definitely your time.
3: Yeah. Okay. Well, that's obviously what hantavirus is. Are we close, Justin?
2: Right?
0: No.
2: Are we close?
0: No. Goodness, no. Nope. Oh. 30 seconds each of you, all about rat love, could not have been further from what happens here. The only thing that was actually even remotely close was the word rat. The hantavirus starts in the infected droppings of rats or other small rodents. It's very hard to contract, actually. It's not easy to get, and there's no kissing involved. The microbes are in the infected rat's droppings, and if you're cleaning, it's aerosolized. So it's in the air, the particles, and if you inhale them, that's how it comes down. It's also very, very hard to transmit from person to person, believe it or not, except for one specific variety of this disease, which happens to be the one that was on that cruise ship. And it only gets passed around if you're in
3: that
0: very close quarters with someone for an extended period of time. Hence the cruise ship being the petri dish, literally and figuratively, of this whole situation. But it's very hard to get. But also, there's no known cure for it. There's no treatment for it. So you have to be in very close quarters being monitored in hospitals, usually ICU quarantines, so they can monitor your vitals while your body has to fight the infection off all by itself.
3: Hmm.
2: And then it just goes away, like the flu?
3: It doesn't.
2: Well, we know what happens when it doesn't go
0: away. Your body will heal it, or it won't, yes.
2: All right, okay, so it's 50-50 if you make it.
3: I don't know about the percentages, but I feel like we've all learned something here.
0: Yeah, and in the meantime, if you must, feel free to kiss the rats if you want. No judgment.
2: Okay, good.
3: We'll keep them as pets.
2: Yeah. Splinter was handsome.
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2: Spring.
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5: Here's your updated forecast for North Iowa and Southern Minnesota. Daytime highs approaching 78 today under mainly clear skies with a slight chance of thunderstorms. Winds out of the south, 15 to 20 miles per hour. Mainly cloudy skies expected tonight. Chance of thunderstorms. Lows dip down to about 53. Daytime highs approaching 87 tomorrow. And that's your forecast from North Iowa and Southern Minnesota's weather leader, Star 106. Currently 63.
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Star 106 with a little Maroon 5. Happy Thirsty Thursday, everybody. It is May 14th. Molly Penny hanging out with you guys. I've got you up until 3 o'clock. We've got more music coming your way. This hour, we're going to get Umbrella by Rihanna. Got some Rema, Selena Gomez. Right now, though, we're keeping it rolling with T-Swift. This is Elizabeth Taylor on Star 106. Good morning. Elizabeth.

0: I'm with Selena Gomez, and Selena has been busy with her natural beauty campaign with Rare Beauty. That's her new beauty line. She said she's trying to feature 48 individuals representing a wide spectrum of skin tones and identities, especially across Latin America, kind of embracing her Mexican heritage there. So go, Selena. Do you have like extremely pale Norwegian, though? Because that would be my color. Coming up, Alex Warren with Ordinary on Star 106.
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2: Here's your updated forecast for North Iowa and Southern Minnesota. Slight chance of thunderstorms today. Otherwise, sunshine mixed with clouds at times. Daytime highs approaching 78. Winds out of the south, 15 to 20 miles per hour. Mainly cloudy skies expected tonight. Chance of thunderstorms. Lows dip down to about 53. 87 tomorrow. Bright sunshine. And that's your forecast from North Iowa and Southern Minnesota's weather leader, Star 106. Right now, 68.
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4: 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Oh my, my, oh my, my love. 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
4: Here's your updated forecast for North Iowa and Southern Minnesota. Slight chance of thunderstorms today. Otherwise, sunshine mixed with clouds at times. Daytime highs approaching 78. Winds out of the south, 15 to 20 miles per hour. Mainly cloudy skies expected tonight. Chance of thunderstorms. Lows dip down to about 53. 87 tomorrow. Bright sunshine. And that's your forecast from North Iowa and Southern Minnesota's weather leader, Star 106. Right now, 68.

thanks to everybody who took part in the Rise and Shine Relay this morning with United Way in North Central Iowa. Super fun to see the fundraising efforts kind of kick off this morning with adults on tricycles at the field house at the high school. All right, now it's Bruno with I Just Might on Star 106 as we keep it rolling on a Thursday.

0: I just have to say this. 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

0: Star 106, that's Harry Styles, recently engaged to Zoe Kravitz. Trust me, I don't say that with joy in my tone. I'm just jealous. Who cares? I'm just jealous. It's fine. I got a boyfriend. He's eventually going to propose to me, I think. Coming up, I got on tricks with Golden, Star 106.
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13: Here's your updated forecast for North Iowa and Southern Minnesota. Slight chance of thunderstorms today. Otherwise, sunshine mixed with clouds at times. Daytime highs approaching 78. Winds out of the south, 15 to 20 miles per hour. Mainly cloudy skies expected tonight. Chance of thunderstorms. Lows dip down to about 53. 87 tomorrow. Bright sunshine. And that's your forecast from North Iowa and Southern Minnesota's weather leader, Star 106. Right now, 68.
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1: Star 106. So the tip jar question of the week going on at Cabin Coffee Co. this week is go for a walk or go for a drive. Now, earlier this week, I said go for a drive. But this morning, I put my little tip in the go for a walk. Why? Because the sculptures are back on parade in Mason City. Yes, we've started to install the new sculptures for the summer. So go for a walk this weekend and check those out. Right now, Sienna Spiro, Die on This Hill. Got me.

0: 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More music on the way.
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8: With a look at local news this hour from the KGLO Newsroom, I'm Bob Fisher. Local and state authorities are investigating the death of a man found in Clear Lake on Wednesday afternoon. The Sargento County Sheriff's Department responded to a call at around 4 p.m. to McIntosh Woods State Park. On arrival, responders located a deceased man wearing fishing gear in the water. The victim was taken to the state medical examiner's office in Ankeny, where an autopsy will be performed. There were no signs of foul play at the scene. More information about the victim will be released pending the notification of family. Public information meeting was held in Clear Lake last night by the Iowa Utilities Commission and Alliant Energy about a proposed 1,200 megawatt natural gas-fired combustion turbine power plant facility in southwestern Sargento County. Alliant says the proposed Riverhawk Energy Center is proposed to be adjacent to the company's existing Emery Generating Station, which has been online since 2004. While some of the room believe the project is tied to some sort of data center project inside the county, Alliant Energy's Interstate Power and Light President May Farlinger says the company needs to address the growing demand for energy across their territory.
9: We don't build power plants specifically for any one given customer. We are seeing growth on our system, some of it coming from data centers.

It's NoCon with the Great Divide, Star 106. It's Molly Penny here with you. He's going to be at Target Center coming up in August. And I know my niece who just, she turns 11 in August. She's going to that. She's officially got like cooler street cred than me at the age of 11. I think my first concert ever was at the Mankato Civic Center in Minnesota with my parents when I was 15. It was the Moody Blues. I know. There's something I probably shouldn't be bragging about on pop radio. Right now, it's Olivia Dean with Man I Need on Star 106.

106, little Eminem and Rihanna throwback for you. What's up? It's Molly Wood hanging out with you. Don't forget tomorrow at 7:50 for the birthday party with cookies, etc. I'm going to be reading off birthdays both for Friday and Saturday. So if you don't have your birthday up on the website yet, you know the drill. Go to mystar106.com and get that done, homie. That's the only way you're going to win a jumbo cookie cake. I mean, and to get a shout out from Moi right now, Summer. I love this one. This is Homewrecker on Star 106.

0: Noah Kahan with Stick Season. It's Star 106. Molly Penny hanging out with you for a few more hours. Last night, Bruno Mars played a packed show at U.S. Bank Stadium, and I got one of his latest, I Just Might, coming up next.
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19: Here's your updated forecast for North Iowa and Southern Minnesota. Chance for storms today. Otherwise, sunshine mixed with clouds at times. High temperatures reach up to 78. Winds out of the south, 15 to 20 miles per hour. Cloudy skies expected tonight. Chance of thunderstorms. Lows dip down to about 53. Daytime highs approaching 87 tomorrow. Bright sunshine. And that's your forecast from North Iowa and Southern Minnesota's weather leader, Star 106. Currently, it's 70 degrees.
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1: 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This right here is why I stay on Star 106.

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It's Taylor Swift. This is Opalite. Who cares? I'm crazy. 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
17: Here's your updated forecast for North Iowa and Southern Minnesota. Sunshine mixed with clouds at times this afternoon with a chance of thunderstorms. High temperatures reach up to 78. Winds out of the south, 15 to 20 miles per hour. Chance of thunderstorms tonight. Lows level off around 53. Cloudy. Ample sunshine expected tomorrow. High temperatures reach up to 87. And that's your forecast from North Iowa and Southern Minnesota's weather leader, Star 106. Right now, it's 72 degrees.

Harry Styles with American Girls, Star 106, love that one. In fact, his whole new album is cake. Like, if you haven't got it yet, eat it, because it's cake. I don't know what that means. I'm just saying it's very good. Hey, it's Mollywood. Right now, Olivia Dean, So Easy to Fall in Love on Star 106.

Our birthday winner this morning, by the way, was Annalise Fay. 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Right now, it's BTS. 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

0: Star 106 with the Kid Leroy. That is Stay. Hey, it's Molly. On the other side of the break, we've got music from Alex Warren, and I'm also going to get one from Katy Perry. Little teenage dream for you.
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15: Here's your updated forecast for North Iowa and Southern Minnesota. Sunshine mixed with clouds at times this afternoon with a chance of thunderstorms. High temperatures reach up to 78. Winds out of the south, 15 to 20 miles per hour. Chance of thunderstorms tonight. Lows level off around 53. Cloudy. Ample sunshine expected tomorrow. High temperatures reach up to 87. And that's your forecast from North Iowa and Southern Minnesota's weather leader, Star 106.

0: Right now, it's 72 degrees.
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Always on. I love this song. Star 106.

Walk the Moon on Star 106. Hey, what's up? It's Molly. Happy Thursday. Getting closer to the weekend. Looking forward to it. Doing birthdays tomorrow for both Friday and Saturday. So make sure you're up on the birthday party at mystar106.com. You could win a jumbo cookie kick from me. Well, okay, from cookies, etc. But I'm the one that reads your name. And I'm the one that picks the random winner. I am. Right now, it's Taylor Swift, Elizabeth Taylor on Star 106. Elizabeth.

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12: Here's your updated forecast for North Iowa and southern Minnesota. Sunshine mixed with clouds at times this afternoon with a chance of thunderstorms. High temperatures reach up to 78. Winds out of the south, 15 to 20 miles per hour. Chance of thunderstorms tonight. Lows level off around 53. Cloudy. Ample sunshine expected tomorrow. High temperatures reach up to 87. And that's your forecast from North Iowa and southern Minnesota's weather leader, Star 106. Right now, 73.

Olivia Rodrigo would drop dead. So I'm in this weird war with myself. I patronize Taco John's almost every day. They know me by name, even if I don't use a credit card there, debit card. They know me by name. That's sad. But I'm also single-handedly trying to keep the Taco Bell on 4th Street open, like one beefy chalupa at a time, because all the road construction. So, yeah, I be eating a lot of tacos these days, but it's May. May is, you know, Cinco de Mayo. It's like it's my taco time. Right now, it's Olivia Dean. This is Man I Need on Star 106.

Dua Lipa. I Googled it, by the way, and that's her real birth name. I know, right? It's kind of a cool name. Dua. Dua. Dua, you want to go get something to eat? She would hate me, wouldn't she? It's Tame Impala with Jack Jacqueline now on Star 106.

0: Ed Sheeran, that's Shiver, Star 106. It's Mollywood hanging out with you guys. And the guy who just basically sold out U.S. Bank Stadium this week, yesterday, by the way, last night, by the way, Bruno Mars with I Just Might, coming up after the break.
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24: Here's your updated forecast for North Iowa and Southern Minnesota. Sunshine mixed with clouds at times this afternoon with a chance of thunderstorms. High temperatures reach up to 78. Winds out of the south, 15 to 20 miles per hour. Chance of thunderstorms tonight. Lows level off around 53. Cloudy. Ample sunshine expected tomorrow. High temperatures reach up to 87. And that's your forecast from North Iowa and Southern Minnesota's weather leader, Star 106. Right now, 73.
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It's Molly Wood, hanging out just a little while longer with you. Coming up, we got one from the fray right now. It's Ella Langley. She's choosing Texas on Star 106.

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4: Here's your updated forecast for North Iowa and Southern Minnesota. High of 78 this afternoon under mainly cloudy skies with a slight chance of thunderstorms. Winds out of the south, 15 to 20 miles per hour. Cloudy skies expected tonight. Chance of thunderstorms. Lows dip down to about 52. Daytime highs approaching 88 tomorrow. Ample sunshine expected. And that's your forecast from North Iowa and Southern Minnesota's weather leader, Star 106. Currently, it's 77 degrees.

Leaving you with one of my favorites from Alex Warren. That is Fever Dream. And this one was by request for my friend's four-year-old. You know, I can't say no to a four-year-old. It's Hendrix of Golden. I'll be back with you Friday morning at 7:50 for birthdays. And then I'll be in after Anna and Raven tomorrow at 10. I'm out the door. See ya. Star 106.

Good afternoon. It's Star 106. I am Christina Kay. I keep thinking today's Friday. It's not. It's Thursday. I also keep weirdly thinking today is May 16th, but it's only May 14th. Tomorrow is Friday. Also payday, so looking forward to that.

0: Do you support this or are you making fun of me for it? It's Star 106. I am Christina Kay, back from vacation earlier this week, planning the next one. A little girl's long extended weekend, like a Thursday to Tuesday situation. Gonna go see the Backstreet Boys at the Sphere. Gonna go to Disneyland for 2 days. Some of my favorite things. Since there is a couple of us going, we had to find a weekend that worked well for all of us. Found a weekend. But now, does it work well for all of us? Because I realized the weekend of July 31st is when the new Spider-Man movie comes out. And I'm that person that Thursday night when it drops a new Marvel movie, I am in the theaters watching it, because otherwise it will get ruined for me, whether it's on social media, in my job, people on the street. And I'm going to go to Disneyland where they have a whole Spider-Man area. So it definitely will get ruined. I guess it's not one of the bigger Avengers movies, but still, do I suggest changing the weekend? Or should I just keep it as is? We haven't booked anything yet, so there's still time.
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24: Here's your updated forecast for North Iowa and Southern.

Minnesota. High of 78 this afternoon under mainly cloudy skies with a slight chance of thunderstorms. Winds out of the south, 15 to 20 miles per hour. Cloudy skies expected tonight. Chance of thunderstorms. Lows dip down to about 52. Daytime highs approaching 88 tomorrow. Ample sunshine expected. And that's your forecast from North Iowa and Southern Minnesota's weather leader, Star 106. Currently, it's 77 degrees.

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0: get in the car and immediately turn it up. 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
1: 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And this is just what's on. I don't have to search or skip or anything. 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
1: I'm Tyler Hoff. I'm a funeral director and the owner at Hoff Celebrations. You know, it's important to have that gathering, whether it be a visitation, a celebration of life, because it gives you that support system. Every family that I talk to is always surprised by either the amount of people that show up or who shows up. Being able to have that time and place to do it here all at once is really helpful for the family to move forward. Hoff Celebrations. Every life deserves to be celebrated.
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4: Here's your updated forecast for North Iowa and Southern Minnesota. High of 78 this afternoon under mainly cloudy skies with a slight chance of thunderstorms. Winds out of the south, 15 to 20 miles per hour. Cloudy skies expected tonight. Chance of thunderstorms. Lows dip down to about 52. Daytime highs approaching 88 tomorrow. Ample sunshine expected. And that's your forecast from North Iowa and Southern Minnesota's weather leader, Star 106. Currently 73.
5: From "Oh, I like this" to "I forgot how much I love this," Star 106.

Did Harry Styles and Zoe Kravitz set a date for their wedding? Maybe. It's Star 106. Niall Horan was asked about it in an interview, and he said, "No, I'm not going. I'm a busy man." Was that sarcasm, or is he really busy that date?

Netflix is working on Grown Ups 3 with Adam Sandler. I love the original. Can't really remember the second. It's Star 106, but I got time to catch up. No word on plot or even casting yet.

0: I'm not sure how it started, but ever since I can remember, my sister and I have been obsessed with fake food. I don't know. Star 106, I am Christina Kay. We loved it as kids. Our Barbies and American Girl dolls had food. We just played with our kitchen all the time with the fake food. You go out and about, maybe see it at a restaurant or in Disney, in the Disney parks, they have fake food. I thought this was going to be fake, but apparently it is very real. Lunchables, charcuterie boards, rings. And I thought it was fake because I had jewelry of fake food. I had these scrambled egg earrings I was obsessed with. But no, these are very much real. So it's these charcuterie boards you wear on your fingers like a ring pop, but there's crackers and cheese. I don't really understand how they stay on. Also, why would you want to wear cheese? You would probably smell like cheese all day. But then again, I am allergic to cheese, so maybe it's just something that I'm out on. It also looks kind of weird. I don't really think it would go with many of my outfits, but you know what? If you're into it, you do you. It's only $2.99.
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15: Here's your updated forecast for North Iowa and Southern Minnesota. High of 78 this afternoon under mainly cloudy skies with a slight chance of thunderstorms. Winds out of the south, 15 to 20 miles per hour. Cloudy skies expected tonight. Chance of thunderstorms. Lows dip down to about 52. Daytime highs approaching 88 tomorrow. Ample sunshine expected. And that's your forecast from North Iowa and Southern Minnesota's weather leader, Star 106. Currently 73.
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1: Do it because you love it. If you ask me how I'm doing, I would say I'm doing just fine. If you do something you love, then nobody has to tell you to practice. Playing in front of people is immediately rewarding. You feel appreciated. But I go. The exchange of energy from the stage and then getting it back from the audience. It's a beautiful way to communicate. I do it because I love it.
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13: With a look at local news this hour from the KGLO Newsroom, I'm Bob Fisher. Local and state authorities are investigating the death of a man found in Clear Lake on Wednesday afternoon. The Sargento County Sheriff's Department responded to a call at around 4 p.m. to McIntosh Woods State Park. On arrival, responders located a deceased man wearing fishing gear in the water. The victim was taken to the state medical examiner's office in Ankeny, where an autopsy will be performed. There were no signs of foul play at the scene. More information about the victim will be released pending the notification of family. Public information meeting was held in Clear Lake last night by the Iowa Utilities Commission and Alliant Energy. about a proposed 1,200 megawatt natural gas-fired combustion turbine power plant facility in southwestern Sergoto County. Alliance says the proposed Riverhawk Energy Center is proposed to be adjacent to the company's existing Emery Generating Station, which has been online since 2004. While some in the room believe the project is tied to some sort of data center project inside the county, Alliant Energy's Interstate Power and Light President May Farlinger says the company needs to address the growing demand for energy across their territory.
14: We don't build power plants specifically for any one given customer. We are seeing growth on our system, some of it coming from data centers, some of it coming from manufacturing, some coming from existing customers. And so we're evaluating all of that growth, our system, the needs from a reliability standpoint, and making decisions for future investments based on all of those factors, plus many more.
13: Now, last night's meeting was the first step for Alliant in the regulatory process for the proposed project. Regulatory review of the project is scheduled to wrap up next year, with a potential decision by the Iowa Utilities Commission sometime in 2027. The proposed timeline would see the center go online in 2031. You can see a copy of last night's presentation by heading to the story at KGLOAM.com. And Summit Carbon Solutions plans to shrink the scope of its pipeline project in Iowa by about 200 miles, but is still connected to a number of ethanol plants here in North Central Iowa. Okay, Henderson with the details.
15: The company has submitted a revised pipeline route to the Iowa Utilities Commission. Summit no longer plans to connect its pipeline to ethanol plants in St. Ansgar, Corning, Hanlontown, or Shenandoah. That means the pipeline route will no longer stretch through these counties, Adams, Fremont, Mitchell, Montgomery, Page, Pottawatomie, Shelby, and Worth counties. Pipeline miles will be reduced in the following four counties, Crawford, Dickinson, Floyd, and Sioux. These changes affect about 400 landowners. Summit still plans to connect to 27 Iowa ethanol plants, but after regulatory setbacks in the Dakotas, the company aims to connect to a carbon pipeline in Nebraska that's already operating. Radio Iowa, I'm O.K. Henderson.
13: The ethanol plants in our listing area that will be served by the pipeline include Golden Grain Energy in Mason City, as well as Valero Renewable Fuels in Charles City and Lakota. Head to KGLONews.com to see the list of 27 Iowa ethanol plants that remain part of the proposed project. From the KGLO Newsroom, this local news update, I'm Bob Fisher.
16: Here's your updated KRIB forecast. Chance of thunderstorms tonight. Otherwise, cloudy skies expected. Lows dip down to about 52. Winds out of the south, 10 to 20 miles per hour. Daytime highs approaching 88 tomorrow. Ample sunshine expected. Chance of thunderstorms tomorrow night. Lows dip down to about 52. Partly cloudy skies. And that's your forecast on AM 1490 at 96.7 FM. KRIB. Currently 73.
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0: bum Noah Kahan didn't appear on any skits SNL last weekend. Or if he did, I have not heard about it. I have not seen it. It's Star 106. I definitely will be watching the full episode this coming weekend because it's the finale and Will Ferrell's hosting.
1: They say the holy water's watered down, and this town's lost its faith. Our colors will fade eventually, so if our time is running out, day after day, we'll make the mundane a masterpiece. Oh my, oh my love, I take one look at you, you're taking me out.

0: when you're a kid and you're in school, you're daydreaming about other things, not really paying attention. I do wish I paid attention a little bit more to certain classes, certain things that maybe would come in handy. Maybe. It's Christina Kay. I do like learning, just not in the classroom format. I have become addicted to Duolingo. I've been learning French on there, freshening up on Spanish because it's been years since I took that. I did try math on there, and I realized I don't think it's the setting of a classroom. It's just numbers in me. Not the best of friends.
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12: Here's your updated KRIB forecast. Chance of thunderstorms tonight. Otherwise, cloudy skies expected. Lows dip down to about 52. Winds out of the south, 10 to 20 miles per hour. Daytime highs approaching 88 tomorrow. Ample sunshine expected. Chance of thunderstorms tomorrow night. Lows dip down to about 52. Partly cloudy skies. And that's your forecast on AM 1490 at 96.7 FM. KRIB. Currently 73.
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10: Here is your updated KRIB forecast. Chance of thunderstorms tonight. Otherwise, cloudy skies expected. Lows dip down to about 52. Winds out of the south, 10 to 20 miles per hour. Daytime highs approaching 88 tomorrow. Ample sunshine expected. Chance of thunderstorms tomorrow night. Lows dip down to about 52. Partly cloudy skies. And that's your forecast on AM 1490 at 96.7 FM. KRIB. Currently, it's 72 degrees.
11: This is what Don't Touch the Dial sounds like. Star 106.

Rodrigo performed at the Disney upfronts yesterday. What are these upfronts you keep hearing about? It's basically all these networks and streaming services do these presentations, these larger-than-life performances to promote upcoming programming they have. There's been some pretty big announcements, too. I'm quite excited about Grown Ups 3 on Netflix.

0: Is this brilliant or unnecessary? I'm kind of on the latter. It's Christina Kay. A company developed a special high-tech spoon which will automatically switch your phone to silent mode when you eat. Now, the good news is it's only like $4 for this, but is that necessary? My phone's always on silent because I work in radio, so I don't need a spoon to do that. But also, it's only a spoon. So if you're using a fork, are you out of luck?
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0: is what I wish every station sounded like. 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
2: When I was young, I fell in love.

0: us a minute. We'll pick it right back up.
1: When President Trump needed fighters, Randy Feenstra was there. In Congress, Feenstra partnered with President Trump, banning men from girls' sports and women's restrooms, securing the border, deporting dangerous criminal illegal aliens, and delivering the largest working-class tax cut in American history. Now, as governor, Randy Feenstra will continue to fight alongside President Trump to put America first and Iowa first by defeating big government liberals who threaten our state.
2: As a lifelong Iowan, I know how hard you work and how much government takes. 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With me, big government liberals will never win. 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
5: Here's your updated KRIB forecast. Chance of thunderstorms tonight. Otherwise, cloudy skies expected. Lows dip down to about 52. Winds out of the south, 10 to 20 miles per hour. Daytime highs approaching 88 tomorrow. Ample sunshine expected. Chance of thunderstorms tomorrow night. Lows dip down to about 52. Partly cloudy skies. And that's your forecast on AM 1490 at 96.7 FM. KRIB. Currently, it's 73 degrees.
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